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0: In fact, there is a huge Bible college there.
1: Hay una universidad bíblica ahí.
0: School of Signs and Wonders.
1: La Escuela de Señales y Maravillas.
0: I think that's enough.
1: Suficiente.
0: So they often call this spirit that they're receiving it. They often call what they're receiving it. Call it this it.
1: Yeah. Ellos dicen lo que está, este espíritu que están recibiendo, llaman cosa.
0: So what is it?
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